0: lessons. No harmy arsenals, I'm my only secret weapon. 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Welcome Compton's Armageddon. 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